0: That's right, Flex, right here on 99 Jams, Miami's number one for hip-hop and R&B. And Miami, you might as well flex. You know why? Because we just got one of the best football players in the class of 2027 coming to the University of Miami. 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
1: Going to be Michigan, Miami, LSU, or Texas A&M. Amir Sears, the top two-way athlete in the entire country. 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
0: That's right. Amir Sears, the number one athlete out of Columbus High School, is coming to the University of Miami. And shout out to all my Hurricane fans out there, man. The future in Miami is looking real bright, South Florida. Malachi Toney, Amir Sears, I see a championship coming, South Florida. That's right. And on the other side, I got that latest one from Kalani and Usher. Shoulda never. Keep a lock on the People Station. It's 99 Jams.
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0: DJ Juice in the middle, rocking out with you on a beautiful Saturday night in South Florida. I got these tickets for our Jams Live going down August 13th inside of our Honda of South Miami Palace Performing Studios with Trina and DJ Nasty. I'm going to let you know how you get those tickets, man, in 5 minutes.
1: Let's get the party started. 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That's when I knew that your heart was scarring. 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
2: 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It's Pass. 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Pass.

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H-Phase Drake right here on 99 Jams, Miami's number one for hip-hop and R&B. And you already know DJ Juice in the building, Miami. And you know every Saturday,

0: girl, you a 10. 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
2: 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Huh. 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

0: Damn, man, it's 99 Jams, Miami's number one for hip-hop and R&B. And South Florida, you already know your boy DJ Juice in the building. And we getting ready for back to school. So shout out to everybody that pulled up to all of our book bag tours that happened today. Shout out to everybody that pulled up to the Lincoln in North Miami. Shout out to everybody that pulled up to Miami Edison. It was a whole vibe. But teachers, I got something for you. The South Florida, all my South Florida teachers, all you got to do is get on that free and official 99 Jams app and register yourself or register your favorite teacher, because Boost Mobile is giving one deserving teacher a $500 classroom shopping spree to kick off the brand new school year. That means you could decorate it however you want within $500. I'm trying to tell you, my teachers, I know how y'all like y'all classroom. Make it personable, you feel me? But don't worry, South Florida. I got more music on the way, man. And you know, 10 p.m., Club 99, we going all the way up. I got your request for that Kanye coming up. Keep it locked on the People Station. It's 99 Jams.
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Turn us on and leave us there. 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We play the most hits. 99 Jams, the most music.

got these tickets to the 64th annual Jamaican Independence Day celebration at the City of Lauderhill going down August 8th. Hit me up, 866-991-JAMZ. I'm trying to put somebody in the building. But right now, Ride Wave 25.

0: Up there, throw that up, turn around like it's the freak.
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0: Push me to the wall, get the pulling down my drawers. 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
1: Yeah.
0: A couple years straight, nigga, thought that was it. Ain't no for wait, no, I brought back a hit. I had took her with me. We both spent a little time. She got hers, I got mine, then I brought back his beat. 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I just brought back some dude. Cut a hoe off, I won't feelin' it.
1: Yep.
0: Take him back

0: Gala number 9.
1: Let's go.
0: Walk. That's right, man. You are going to the 64th annual Jamaican Independence Day celebration going down at the Lauder Hill Performing Arts Center Saturday, August 8th. And it's all sponsored by the City of Lauder Hill and the People Station 99 Jams. Now tell everybody what's the station that plays the most music and has the most free tickets to the 64th annual Jamaican Independence Day celebration.
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1: 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Huh. That sounds so rich. 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

0: Two-tone Cartier, match the nails. Yeah, glow, no competition. These fail, fail.
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0: 99 Jams Miami on that Instagram. All right? But listen, South Florida, I ain't done. I'm just getting started. It's Club 99, baby. DJ Juice in the building. And you know how we moving. We getting loose on a Saturday.
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Many times there is separate insurance for the cab and for the trailer. Sometimes there are actually layers of other insurances and excess insurance that some lawyers may not know about because they don't see that many cases. We see these cases every day. 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A crash case involving a semi-truck is a totally different animal than a simple car crash. We have lawyers who only handle these cases. 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

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Right now you're tuned in with DJ Juice on the hottest station in the nation, 99 Jams. My man.

0: Club 99, man. You know we play the hottest joints. We give you the newest music. Yeah. New Busta Free featuring Rick Ross. It's called Ride. In South Florida, I hope you riding with me because I ain't done this halftime. I got a whole nother two quarters, baby. And we about to go up. You already know on the People Station, baby. Keep it locked. It's 99 Jams.
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That's right, baby. 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

Hey, coming up. I know a lot of Leos. It's crazy how much Leos I know. It's insane. Shout out Jules out there. I know she in the city. What's up, Jules? Happy birthday. And shout out to the GOAT, the Dundada, the Godfather of Miami, E-Class. Happy birthday to the OG, E-Class. A lot of things wouldn't be shaking in Miami if it wasn't for that individual right there. Happy birthday to the OG, E-Class. And since we in the Miami.

0: We getting ready for Jamaican Independence Day. It's officially August. I can't believe it. It's August, South Florida. Whoosh. Time flying out there. That's right. I got another quarter to go, man. Y'all don't go nowhere, man. Keep a lock on the People Station. It's 99 Jams.
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0: Everybody that makes Dade County great, Broward County great, we appreciate you, man. And we just getting started. One quarter down, got three more to go, and we gonna continue lighting the city up in less than 5 minutes right here on 99 Jams. 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

0: got going on. If somebody owe you some money, if you want to call somebody out, tap in right now. Use the open mic as we continue to party for you. Dave and Tim's Rain Dance.
1: Let's get the party started. See you at the bar, you was hardly talking. 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Friends to lovers need a part to star in. 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

50, I know when it's real. You only come home to pose and pop off a look, but you forgot how I feel. 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How many houses you build? 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

0: 99 Jams, Miami's number one for hip-hop and R&B. 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Hey, man, we're officially at halftime. Two quarters down, got two more to go, and that third and fourth quarter going to be something special. I promise you. It's 99 Jams. Hey, now!
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2: 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Ashley, what's up, baby?
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2: 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The Golden Gate Bridge is located in what city? 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
3: This is, like, so great. I ain't go home for Christmas, so this is, like, a great gift to myself. Oh, my God.

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1: 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Huh. That sounds so rich. 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

0: 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Just Do It, Miami, turn up.
1: This is another 99 Jams exclusive. Oh, it's the-

Yeah, this song is called Lost in Cartagena. Our 99 Jams. Next up, artist for the month, man. It's 99 Jams. Miami's number one for hip-hop and R&B. The North Miami Monster, DJ Lucky C. I'm almost out the door. I got one more quarter on deck. And if you party with Lucky C frequently, you know what quarter that is. We gonna juke.

0: 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We gonna rep for the crib 305 and the 954 during the fourth quarter. Keep it locked, man. It's 99 Jams. Hey now.
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0: Every time I'm on the radio. Don't forget your turn up partner, CJ Hercules and DJ Lucky C are on deck 7 p.m. Monday through Friday. And speaking of CJ Hercules, she's on deck up next for the next 2 hours to continue the party. Keep it locked right here, but most importantly, be safe out there. It's 99 Jams. Hey now.
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1: 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Huh. 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
1: 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Huh. That sounds so rich. 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
1: It is a weeping in the morning and a natural thing. 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

0: Jams is WEDR, Miami, Fort Lauderdale, and the Palm Beaches. 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
1: And we're so excited to have our beautiful guest join us again. 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Can you please give us your name and your title?
3: Thank you for having me. It's great to be back. I am Charisse Goss, and I have the distinct pleasure of as the Chief of Police for the great city of North Miami.
1: Thank you so much, Chief, for joining us. Let's talk today about your Back to School and National Night Out event. Can you give us the date of when this is going to happen?
3: Yes, it's going to be held on Tuesday, August 4th, 2026.
1: And tell us a little bit about your role as the Chief of Police.
3: Sure. So National Night Out is a national community building campaign that is usually spearheaded by the police department. Every police department across the nation will be celebrating in unison for National Night Out. There are some that may be celebrating in October, but for the most part, everybody is celebrating on the same day.
1: Oh, that is wonderful. And about your role as Chief of Police, tell us a little bit.
3: Yeah, so my role as Chief of Police is to make sure that we are engaging effectively with the community, building relationships, and making sure that our officers are aware of what we want to have as a community. Right? We are part of the community, and community is part of us. And we want to make sure that our officers are going out in a professional manner, engaging our community, engaging our youth.
1: Wonderful.
2: You are combining two things with National Night Out.
3: Yes,
2: let's
3: for the first time.
2: Let's talk about the second one that you are doing.
3: Sure. So in conjunction with National Night Out, mm-hmm. for the first time, we are actually having the City of North Miami's Back to School event, which is going to be a book bag drive along with resources for the community, lots of fun and games and so forth. So it'll be one big event. We're actually marrying the two events, right? Generally, we have a standalone for National Night Out, and then the city will do their own back to school drive. Mm-hmm. But we're coming together as one.
2: This is the first one, right?
3: Yeah, this is the first time we're doing it. We're coming together as one because, you know, competing with two different events sometimes is not always the
2: best,
3: right? But we are one, and we want the community to just understand that we're bringing it together for their benefit.
1: I mean, as a mom, I think it's wonderful because you can come out, learn about you know, your local law enforcement, but also right now everybody's in back to school mode, so I think that is wonderful. You can do everything that you need to do at one time.
3: Exactly.
2: Now, where is this taking place?
3: It is going to take place at Moca Plaza, which is in North Miami. It is between the police department, which is 700 Northeast 124th Street, and Moca Plaza, which is right next door to us. It's a big plaza outside. Mm-hmm. We'll have a lot of activities for the community, for the children. It's going to be a great time.
1: And it's also going to be on our website, too, so you can definitely get the information on our website.
3: Yes.
1: What is your website, too, just in case they want to go to your website?
3: So our website is www.northmiamipolice.com.
1: And this is a free event?
3: This is an absolutely free event. There will be rides for the children, pony rides, petting zoos, music, entertainment, food. As we said, book bag drive, mm-hmm. you know, just you name it, and we're going to have it.
1: What would you say is the biggest message you would want the families in your community, your area, to take away from this night?
3: What I want them to take away from this night is that the police are your friends. Mm. Right? We are here to serve you. We are here to build relationship with you. We are not the enemy. We are a part of this community. What I will tell you is that many of our officers live right in the North Miami community. So we are definitely a part of the community. We have a very robust community policing program as it stands, and great relationships with our community, and we just want this to be a continuation of that.
2: So what you're building is a positive relationship.
3: Absolutely. Absolutely.
2: And that's what's important.
1: Now, I want to talk a little bit about, maybe you can answer this, back to school time. As far as our viewers, what would you say is so important to tell parents right now? Because we're in that mode. Like, we're, you know, it's going to be a new year. You know, we have our own challenges in the communities, of course, you know, different things that are happening in the world right now. Is there any advice that you would like to give to parents as they get ready to send their kids back to school?
3: Right. Well, I would also want to just say, I want all the children to be safe, first and foremost, right? Safety is paramount. But I think also just having a plan with your child, making sure that you're telling them not to go with strangers, not to walk, you know, to school alone, those sort of things. And I think preparing For what we know is going to be a hectic school opening, right? It happens every year. What I would advise parents to do is pack their patience. They get a little, you know, impatient sometimes, especially when you're dropping students off, picking them up, to just pack patience, right? Because everybody is there for the same purpose.
1: Yes, yes. What are some of the other events that they can, are there people that they can talk to at the event? Like if they have questions?
3: Yes, they're going to have different social service entities at the event that they can get resources from, so that will be there as well. One thing I did want to touch on too, I know we talked about parents, but I don't know if we're going to get to the community piece of it, but also speeding, right?
2: Yes.
3: Making sure that everyone understands that as school returns, we're back to our school zone speed limits of 15 miles per hour, and North Miami Police Department will be out in full force. I know, again, it's just making sure that our youngest residents are safe.
1: Yes, and I want to add to that, too. Even, and I'm not trying to sound bitter, but as a parent, even if there's a person who's driving who does not have kids and maybe gets frustrated with, like you're saying, it's the beginning of the school year, you have to, you know, there's kids walking, there's buses, there's a lot of activity, just please, like you said, pack the patience, because, you know, it just takes one speeding person to unfortunately hit a child.
3: Definitely.
1: You know, that's crossing.
3: I don't think anyone wants that.
1: Right.
2: Let's talk about the buses.
3: Yes.
2: When they stop, the sign goes out.
3: Yes.
2: And some people still go around the bus.
3: Yes.
2: Share the information with them. So, they don't supposed to do that.
3: So that is a traffic infraction that you can be ticketed for.
2: Mm-hmm.
3: So definitely it is for the safety of the students. When that sign is out, it lets you know that the bus is stopping and letting children off or letting them onto the bus. So you are supposed to stop and obey that sign. Now, I will tell you too that there's a lot of confusion sometimes if they're on the opposite side of traffic.
2: Yes, so true.
3: The only time that you don't stop is if there is a median separating you.
1: Mm-hmm.
3: If there's a median separating you, then that is different. But if it's
2: say that
3: not,
2: again, because people get really confused about it.
3: Yeah, they do. They do.
2: They're like, okay, I'm on the opposite side. Should I stop?
3: Yes.
2: Or should I go? And you basically have a standstill. You don't want to make
3: exactly. And what I would say is, when in doubt, stop.
1: Yeah. I always stop. I mean,
3: when in doubt, stop.
1: I see people going and I start honking because. What if that child has to cross completely across?
3: Not only that, you know, pack your patience.
1: Yes.
3: Give people grace. What if that is your kid?
1: Right.
2: Mm-hmm.
1: Right.
3: You know.
1: Right.
3: You want to make sure that your child is safe. So,
1: are there volunteer opportunities for the community to help with the police department?
3: We're always going to take volunteers. We never turn down volunteers that want to come out and assist. So, yeah.
1: How would they get in touch with you?
3: So, they can contact us via our website. The other thing is that we have our PAL students, the Police Athletic League, that'll be at the event as well. So they'll be on hand. But anyone that wants to assist, I know that we have North Miami High School, Go Pioneers. They, if they want to come out and need volunteer hours, we're more than happy to extend a volunteer, you know,
1: I love that.
3: Opportunity.
1: And if someone's never attended, you know, night out before, what advice do you give them to come out for the first time?
3: Well, for the first time, I would say come out and enjoy. It's going to be a phenomenal time, not only for the parents, for the kids. It is going to be something for everyone. I think that, you know, it's just also an opportunity. I don't want us to, you know, lose sight of the fact that this is about relationship building.
2: Correct.
3: What I would say is also to come meet a new officer, meet someone, meet a neighbor, meet a business owner, meet someone in your community that you don't already know.
1: Right.
3: Because that is ultimately what this is about, is bringing the community together with police. We will have many of city administration will be there. Get to know your elected officials. Get to know, you know, the people that work in the different departments in the community, in the city.
1: And I love that because, plus, to me, it makes you feel better. When you're walking around, you go to the grocery store, you run into somebody that you know.
3: Yeah.
1: I mean, they're there to help. And I think that's the biggest there's a lot of misconceptions, but I think that's the biggest one, is that police officers, and I tell my kids from the time they were little, they're here to help.
3: Yes.
1: You know, when you need something, and not even just when you need something, I think they put their lives on their line. Like, you should just speak. When you see a police officer, say hi, say thank you.
3: Yes.
1: You know what I mean? Thank you for what they
3: do. So, you know, that's really close to my heart, right? Because I'm someone that has been, etched into the community. I've been in law enforcement now for 33 years.
1: Wow, thank you.
3: And that has been the cornerstone of my career. Lasting relationships. And so it is very important to understand that. The other thing is just understanding that, you know, this is a profession, this is a job. So just like everybody else goes home to their families, to their loved ones, you know, I have to go home, I have to cook, I have to clean up my floor, and all the things.
1: Right.
3: You know, just understanding the humanistic side of policing. This mm-hmm. is a job that we come and perform, just like anyone else, a doctor, a teacher, whatever. We right. name the profession.
1: Right.
3: And we go home and we just have regular lives. Mm-hmm.
2: Well, what people don't understand that you guys leave your home, you leave your family to go out and to protect.
3: Yes.
2: Protect the community, protect yes. us. And we need to say thank you.
3: Mm-hmm. Well, I appreciate that. I appreciate that. You know, while most people are running from danger, we are running to it.
2: Yes.
3: Right. And sometimes, unfortunately, some people don't make it home. And so that right. is something to consider. Yes. Right? I think, you know, my ultimate goal for all of my officers is to go home every day.
1: Right.
3: For myself, to go right. home every day.
2: What can we do as a community to help you guys?
3: Mm-hmm. So I think having open dialogue, mm-hmm. right? One of the things that I really just frown upon is when parents are with their children and they go, I'm going to put that police officer on you. Let me go over here and take you to police. And then you see this kid is like, no, you know.
2: Yeah, right.
3: Because that is really not our charge, right? You're, as a parent, that's your charge to discipline mm-hmm. your children and to teach them right from wrong, right? Because we don't want them to shy away from us when they truly do need help.
1: Right.
3: Because now they're going to say, that is not someone I want to go to.
1: Right.
3: We want them to know that we are here to protect them. We're here to serve this community. Right. And so, you know, the biggest thing I can say to residents is to get involved. Mm-hmm. Come out to your HOA meetings. We have information meetings, town halls. There are so many different opportunities to get involved in the city of North Miami. So come out, get involved, come out, ask questions, get to know your police department.
1: Yes. One more time, give us the date, the time of the night out.
3: Mm-hmm. Yes. So it's Tuesday, August 4th, 2027, and it's going to be from 4 p.m. to 7 p.m. National Night Out in conjunction with Back to School in the great city of North Miami.
1: And plan to spend the whole time there because there's going to be lots of activities.
3: Lots of activities, lots of free foods. Come and eat the food. Come and have a great time.
1: I love it. Would you like to add anything?
3: Just thank you for having me. Thank you for having me. It's great to be back again. Always.
1: Thank you so much.
2: I'm the maestro, as we always say, when you come to Community Connect, we're not all about news, we're about great information that we share with you. So we want to say thank you for listening, keep listening, and keep being partners with this lovely lady here and our team.
1: Yes, thank you so much. Thank you for joining us.
3: Thank you.
2: Thank you.
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12: Welcome to Community Connect. I'm the Maestro and I have a special lady here today. Tell me your name and where you're coming from.
14: Lisa Skirvin.
12: Lisa Skirvin. How you doing, Lisa?
14: I'm good.
12: You're good, Lisa?
14: Yes.
12: You sound good.
14: Thank you.
12: So, Lisa, tell me why you're here today.
14: Well, I'm here today to speak about Lutheran Services Florida Littman Youth Shelter.
12: Okay.
14: It's a youth shelter that is located in Broward County. Mm-hmm. I want to get the word out because it is such an essential, important service to the mm-hmm. community. And that's why I'm here.
12: How long you guys been in business?
14: So Lutheran Services Florida Littman Youth Shelter has been in existence in Broward County for the past 40 years.
12: So tell me about your service so people know what you guys do there.
14: Yes, so we are a short-term facility, shelter, mm-hmm. youth shelter, that services youth from the ages of 10 to 17. boys and females. We have 20 beds. Mm-hmm. And the most important part of what we do is assisting young people in crisis.
12: So how can somebody find you guys and when they get into something, need help, I should say?
14: So what you can do is we work with several partners within Broward County.
12: Okay.
14: As I said, we are the only youth shelter in Broward County that provide this type of service. When a young person is in need of respite, a timeout, as I like to say, with the family, then they can find Littman. The phone number, I can give the phone number, but pretty much we work with the court system. A part of our program is the courts, the Broward County court system, refer young people to us who are experiencing domestic violence issues and cannot return home at the time. We also work with individual youth and neighborhood youth that are experiencing homelessness, so the task force. Anybody can do a referral, the schools, any parent. And they can just call our phone number, which is 954-568-2801.
12: So if a parent having a challenge with the child and they're getting out of control, what is the next step they should do?
14: The next step is that you call Littman. I like to say that we are that step before DCF gets involved.
12: Okay.
14: Our program is sort of like a respite period, right? Trying to figure out what's going on with that young individual.
12: Mm-hmm.
14: Trying to assist them. Trying to work with them on their aggression or what's causing that. And so sometimes families just kind of need a respite period, right? Time away. And we have counseling and other services that will assist that young person work through that, those triggers, and develop coping skills so that they can transition back to the home so that hopefully DCF or no other additional services are needed.
12: What are some of your challenges you have to deal with? But not only challenges, what are some of the accomplishments that you have accomplished too as well?
14: So I would say that definitely one of the biggest challenges of our program, I would say, is that it's only a 20-bed facility.
12: Okay.
14: So we don't have a lot. It's in Broward County. But in addition to that, the short period of time. As we realize that when we're talking and we're dealing with our young people, when they come into care, there's so much trauma and crisis that have happened. There's so many things that they need to kind of understand.

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0: Yeah, you just said that.
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0: Yeah, I'm cutting you off.
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3: Media. And so as a result of that, it's kind of helping that young person begin to understand that you need to be able to focus and there is consequences to actions. Also trying to assist the parent to understand that we're coming from kind of a different time, right? And so we have to work with what we are in at this moment, learning how to improve that communication so that youth is understanding what those consequences are, but also the parent also understanding that communication is key and that you might have to look at things in a different way in order to be able to get through, because we are living in a different time.
4: That we are living in a different time, and what's scary is that the child sometimes think they become the parent. And then they want to try to take control of the house. And that's an issue that we have in our cultures, in any culture. I shouldn't say just one culture, in all cultures. Right. You know, we see kids bucking up at their dad and getting in their mom's face. What brings that on? Help me here with that. I'm trying to figure that out myself.
3: And let me tell you, and many of our young people that we get, we're experiencing that because, like I said earlier, with the domestic violence, it is very serious. We see a lot of cases where a young person is being charged with domestic violence and they
4: can't return.
3: Okay. Yes, and they can't return. And so what the judge will do in that scenario is, if they don't score out high enough, they don't feel like detention is for them, then they will send them to Littman for 21 days. And they will work with developing a safety plan. Smith Community is responsible for doing that service. And it is a whole collaboration of trying to get these services in place so that that child will understand that there is consequences. You cannot hit your parent, right? Mm-hmm. You cannot buck up at your parent. There is laws and there is rules in society that you have to learn how to govern yourself by, even at the earliest ages.
4: Who are some of your community partners?
3: So we work very well, and we have had community partnerships with the Big Children Foundation, Kiwanis Club of Lauderdale Lakes. Broward Sheriff's Office recently gave Littman a grant for outings. They are a great partner with us. The Broward County Court System, all of the judges are very influential, and they have a DV program that is trying to address this problem when it comes to our youth population. And Smith Community and several other mental health agencies, because we do realize that when a youth is coming through, in many instances, there might be some mental issues going on.
4: And I was going to ask you about that. What are some of your challenges when it comes to the mental ill?
3: So is identifying, and then in many instances, the parents also don't want to accept or feel as though this might be an issue.
4: Mm-hmm.
3: But helping that communication to happen and getting that child maybe mental diagnosed so that they can understand that certain things that are happening is really not in their realm, that there needs to be additional services or assistance put in place to help the family.
4: Are we trained enough to recognize that? That's the question.
3: I think one step at a time, we continue to do this. We continue to collaborate. We continue to communicate. We continue to provide this type of assistance to families and help them to understand that it really takes a village to raise a child. And Littman's village is very important in that aspect in the community.
4: What made you want to do this, and what made you come a part of this?
3: So my history is, I have been working in this arena

0: for over 30 years.
1: Okay.
0: Right? So I started my career in Miami-Dade County, and I ended up retiring after 21 years of services working with at-risk youth. After that, I went to Covenant House, and I was working with this population for 8 years. I've recently been the shelter manager at Lipman, now going on 3 years. And so I just think it's a calling. I think that it's a passion.
1: Yes.
0: And I just love when I can see a young person come into our facility not knowing their way, not finding their way, and leave a little bit older, knowing that we provided something to them that they can make it and they understand, or maybe it's a different direction now. I like to say when our young people come into shelter, they're kicking and screaming. Nobody wants to come into shelter because it says a shelter, but it's so much more. It's not just a place where they lay their heads. It's a place in which they begin to be able to be youthful again. We provide all of those services free of charge, their basic needs, right? And so they do outings. And like I said, they don't have telephones. And a lot of people say, how did you figure that out, right? How do you take a youth's telephone from them? But it's amazing because then they are able to really focus in on what's going on with them, and they connect with each other. They connect with other people. They see other individuals that are going through some things that they can relate to. And it really is like a little, it's a family,
1: mm-hmm.
0: you know? And so they come in kicking and screaming, and then I have to drag them out. They don't want to leave.
1: Now, I have to ask you this question.
0: Yes.
1: Because it's happening around this every day, something just happening overseas with young people. Do you think social media has a lot to do with this?
0: Of course. Without a doubt, I don't even have to think about it. You know, what happens is that it's such a disconnect because mm-hmm. our young people, they're going to school. Mm-hmm. They have cell phones from the age of 3, right? And so it's a little different now. I didn't have that coming up. And so it kind of like, they don't have to connect with the parents. They don't have to. The phones have become that toy for them, right? The
1: phone has become that parent.
0: Yes. And so they're getting these outside influences.
1: Mm-hmm.
0: They're seeing these things that have become their norms, right? And so they're taking that advisement from, you know, you can communicate with the person all the way in Chicago, or you're seeing where other young individuals are doing these things,
1: mm-hmm.
0: and it's the hip thing to do. Mm-hmm. So, yes, I think it has a lot to do with what we're seeing.
1: Yeah, because I've seen people, and they think it's cute. My daughter, my child, they have a phone at 3. They don't need a phone at 3.
0: Right? They don't even know how to say the ABCs yet, right?
1: But, you know, I fought us as adults.
0: Yes.
1: We think it's cute. It is not cute. But listen, we didn't need no phone when we was coming up.
0: Right.
1: Well, we needed communication to mom and dad. Where do we go from here? What time are you going to pick me up? And like you say, you're aligning them to open themselves up to the world.
0: Right.
1: And the world is dangerous out there.
0: Yes.
1: So that's why we have all the issues that we have with kids.
0: Right.
1: And talking back to the mom and dad, because maybe the other person that you're dealing with on social media, their parents are not with them. Their parents are not home. Their parents are already gone. So
0: Right. They
1: feel like they're raising themselves. And now they're going to tell you how to raise yourself.
0: And one of the things at Lipman, that's what we restore. When you come into shelter, you're here. You're 10 to 17. You are chaperoned at all times. There is 24-hour, around-the-clock supervision. We drop you off. We take you to school. You don't walk, because many of our young people have truancy, right?
1: Mm-hmm.
0: And so we're responsible for, if they're in Broward County, getting them to school, picking them up. There is nowhere a young person goes in our facility where there is not adult supervision. All of our outings are monitored, right? They have bedtimes. So when you're coming into Lipman, where a youth was used to staying up whenever they want to, know, we get them up at 4:30 in the morning to go to school, right? And then they have to go to bed by 8:30 during school days. And so all of this, they don't even realize it, but all of this structure, all of these things, we're putting them into a routine. And then what we see is the results of that.
1: Mm-hmm.
0: You know, that, and many of our young people, they might have medications, but the parents is leaving it to them to do. No, at Libman, we're going to make sure that you, if you're supposed to be on medication, you take your medication. Mm-hmm. And so we're seeing the difference in that, right? Because if you've been diagnosed and you're not taking any medication, you're kind of raising yourself and doing what you want to do, mm-hmm. then that's the effects of that. And so I think what we see with our young people, once we begin to develop that routine, they understand the importance and significance and then how they get rewarded for doing good. And feeling good about doing the right thing.
1: So let me ask you this question now. I have to ask you this question.
0: Yes.
1: Because I'm a great believer in Christ. Do they go to church sometime?
0: Every Sunday. We work with, and I'm so sorry because that is one of our key providers, Our Savior Lutheran. Mm-hmm. And so, and what we find is that when kids come to us, They aren't in a church, but one of the things, they enjoy it.
1: Yeah, once they get into it.
0: They're like, we want to go to church. And even after they leave, they have that extension of that fellowship.
1: So let's go back to that. Let's go through it now. We're on a roll here. So they go to church, and they say they want to go back to church. What have been some of your experience, some of the people that have left there, have they returned back to you in a good way and have to say, how can I be a part of this program to help other kids?
0: Yes. And that's one of the most important part, because when you are an example, then you can reach someone that's in that spot. Mm-hmm. And we receive that all the time. I receive young individuals that call out to me. We also have a follow-up mm-hmm. component to our services, and we also have community counseling. And so that's a component where it's, they're not in shelter, but we're still following up with them 30, 60, 90 days. But we also have what we call an impact day once a year. And we invite our parents back and our young people back to just kind of give testimonies and see how they're doing, right? And to let them know, because it's a different lens from the parent experience as well as the youth experience. And we're here to help the whole family. So, yes, it was a young lady that was at Libman, and I think she was on TV a couple of weeks ago, Miss Daniela Devine, and she had been to the Bridge and Libman. She's still very actively involved. We receive that all the time. We want to hear when our young people, because we're in the community, I'll go into a McDonald's and I see one of my young persons working, and they're like, Miss Lisa, and they hug, and you know, it becomes a family.
1: It is a family.
0: It's like everywhere, right? It's catching, but in a positive way. So they do well, they feel good, and they come back, and they want to bring somebody with them.
1: So, Lisa, do you allow people that you invite to come and speak to these kids?
0: Yes, yes, yes. We are open to everybody joining Lippman's Village. We say the more the merrier, because it does take a village. And so we have groups twice a week with the Big Children Foundation. Mm-hmm. But anyone can come. Anyone can speak, because we realize that everybody has something to say about the solutions that we're trying to reach for our young people.
1: So, Lisa, we got an opportunity right here on the radio station. Audience are listening to you right now. Invite them in. Invite them to call you. Invite them to be a part of your program. You got the microphone. Go ahead.
0: Well, I would like to say everyone is invited to Lippman Youth Shelter. Our telephone number is 954-568-2801. Our address is 221 Northwest 43rd Court, Oakland Park, Florida, 33309. It takes a village, and we welcome everyone. We want everybody to understand that we are more alike than we are different. And everyone has something to give.
1: Repeat the number again so they get it.
0: 954-568-2801.
1: So anything that you take that you need, maybe new shoes, new clothing. Do you guys accept that?
0: Everything.
1: Money? Definitely.
0: Definitely monetary. We are a nonprofit organization. But even time. We invite, you know, we welcome volunteerism. We welcome, you know, you might can connect with a young person. You know, so we welcome it all. We say no to nothing.
1: Okay. I want to say thank you for coming in and sharing this important, fabulous information to our listening audience. And one thing I'm proud of you and the Lippman organization is that you guys are doing a great job with the young youth. They're our future, Lisa. They're our future. Because if we don't take care of our future, how the future going to take care of us?
0: Amen.
1: You know, we have to be, we are servants of God. And we're just not down here for a reason, not doing nothing. Every child that we see is somebody else's child. But every child that's somebody else's child is our child because that's God's child.
0: Amen.
1: And we have to remember,
0: that's right.
1: We can't stay away from that. We are part of the inheritance, and that we must remember. Thank you for coming in, for sharing that information. Anything you'd like to say before we close?
0: I just would like to thank you and everyone else for taking a moment to listen to what an underserved population needs. And as you say, we're all in this together.
1: We are. We are. Only thing I know that is human, one blood.
0: That's right.
1: And that's his blood.
0: Amen.
1: So I want to say thank you for coming in. Remember, you've been listening to Community Connect on the Maestro. As we made this sound to you, we are connecting with you, with Lippman, and Lippman connecting to the community, to you. Now show them how you can connect by being a part of them, calling that number, volunteering, helping them financially. Because you're going to need financial help to help your kids. You're helping somebody else's child, maybe your own. We play a lot of music. We do. But we're not all about music, Lisa. We're about great information such as this.
0: Thank you.
1: And what we're about is spreading information to our community that we serve and that those same kids come out of that community. So we want to say thank you for coming in, sharing this information.
0: Thank you.
1: You're quite welcome. You've been listening to Community Connect on the Maestro. Thank you for listening at this time.
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I used to always try and burn your CDs in my new issue. 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Then ask if we could listen to Ludacris. 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I was average like that. Started drinking way more than I used to. 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Man enough to tell you I was hurt that year. I'm not even Christian. I still went to church that year. 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
12: 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Let's get our praise on, family.

Thou is the kingdom, the power, and the glory. And God, you have all power. We give you all glory. You and your son, Jesus Christ. Good morning, South Florida. I'm the maestro. Oh, it's time to kick it off with Hezekiah Walker. So loud. Lord, we want to give you praise and give you thanks. And Joe Chicago, always saying good morning to you. Just want to tell you I love you. Kim, Dr. Kim Martin, Chicago, Nashville. I don't know why I'm messing up this morning, but hey, I'm so loud, that's why. Dr. Kim Martin, Cordova, Tennessee, good morning to you. You and Chef Martin, I'm so loud. What about you? Cheyenne Bodie, are you so loud? And South Florida, we want to say good morning to you. We are Inspiration Yours 99 Jam. Good morning.

Wake Up is a New Day when it comes to Lianca. Kaylin Kyle this way. 6:02 this morning. I'm the Maestro, giving you the best of inspirational music. Yes, indeed. Wake Up is a New Day. Lord, we thank you for this new day that we never ever seen before. 80 degrees on the outside. Going to get some rain today. So make sure you prepare for that. Around the city, we want to say good morning to you. Daniel Beach. Good morning. Hollywood. Good morning. Oh, yeah. Fort Lauderdale. Good morning to you. Good morning to you and your friends, too, that's listening to this radio station. Just want to tell you we love you and God loves you more. Inspiration yours, 99.

all the honor and all the praise goes to you, God. You deserve it. You should give him thanks this morning. You should give him praise this morning. You woke you up this morning. He gave you health and strength. He woke up this morning. He blessed your sons and daughters, sisters and brothers, nieces and nephews this morning to get up. He fed you this morning. He put clothes on your back. You think he don't deserve it? My hallelujah. God, all glory and praise goes to you. As Donnie McKirk was saying, it's going to get better after a while. 6:11, we're not talking about 7:11, we're talking about 6:11. Oh, what a beautiful day the Lord has made. Around the cities, Fort Lauderdale, Sistrum, good morning to you. Yes, indeed. Pompano Beach, good morning to you. Let me back up and go down south. Florida City, good morning. Brownsville, good morning to you. Liberty City, good morning to you. Thank you for listening. What a beautiful day the Lord has made, and we shall rejoice in it. We are 99 Jam Inspiration Yours.

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18: Good morning. Good morning. Daddy.

Tasha Cobb Leonard's on this one. Do it anyway. Valerie from Zephyr Hill, good morning to you. I know you're always listening. Dr. Kim Martin, Chef Martin, in Dover, Tennessee. But I gotta say special hello again to Aunt Jo Chicago. I know you're doing well. 623, 80 degrees on the outside. It'll be some rain today, make sure you're prepared. Good morning to you. Pompano, Delray Beach, Boynton Beach, good morning to you. You deserve the win. 624, we are Inspiration Yours, 99 Jams. I'm the Maestro, I'll take you up to 9.

Courtney Wilson on this one. I'd like to remind you, 99 Jam Back to School Backpack Tour continues August 8th from 9 a.m. to 1 at Jackson Health, 160 Northwest 170th Street, North Miami Beach. 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
2: I'll say this to you for the kids that unfortunately, yesterday we was in Little Haiti. 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
1: My girl Ashley, representing Fort Lauderdale, is on the line, and we're going to see if she can get that money. Ashley, what's up, baby?
2: Hello.
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1: Where would you find the Eiffel Tower?
2: Paris, France.
1: Ashley, guess what, girl? You just won $1,000. You said that you had a rough Christmas Eve. I hope today is a whole lot better for you, baby.
2: This is, like, so great. I ain't go home for Christmas, so this is, like, a great gift to myself. Oh, my God.

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God will be with you always. Delray Beach, good morning to you. Born to Beach, good morning to you. Clifford Powell, Patrick Powell, good morning to you. I'm going to be with you always. Angela Haynes, Melvin Haynes, good morning to you. Lily Dozier, Bill Dozier, Sylvia Dozier, good morning. God will be with you always. 80 degrees on the outside, partly cloudy right now. Make sure you prepare yourself for rain today, okay? Just remember, God will never lose no battle. The sounds of CeCe Winning on this one. Oh, I love this song. Just like I love you, South Florida. If we haven't told you lately, we love you. Thank you for listening. The inspiration is yours. We're 99 Jams. Good morning.

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Let's get our praise on, family.

John Reddick on this one. God is up to something. 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He's up to something. He's moving something. 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

0: Joining me shortly, Dr. Marcus Davidson of New Mount Olive Baptist Church. Lord, turn it around. 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
1: Hey, God, it's me.
0: You'll do it again. Kirk Franklin on this one. 702. We are 99 Jam, inspiration of yours.

0: and over and over. I know one person that knows that, Dr. Marcus Davidson. Good morning, Dr. Davidson.
1: Good morning to you, my brother, and good morning to all of our listeners.
0: Won't he do it again, Dr. Davidson?
1: Man, every single time, over and over again.
0: Oh, man. So how you doing this morning, man?
1: I'm doing well. No complaints. God is good, man. Grateful to see another day.
0: And what are you going to be ministering about today as our listeners listen?
1: I'm sharing a word from 1 Corinthians chapter 16, verses 8 and 9. And it's going to be talking about today how God opens doors. And in the midst of God opening doors, we have to face opposition. So I want to talk about open doors and opposition. That's what the word will be today, open doors and opposition. So every time God opens a door, you have to know that some opposition is going to come, but that doesn't mean we leave. So you can join us here at the New Mount Olive Baptist Church, 8 o'clock, 1045 a.m., 400 Northwest 9th Avenue, Fort Lauderdale, Florida, or join us online at 9 a.m., www.mountolive.org, Facebook, or YouTube. 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

0: You haven't heard this one in a while. Nashville Life. Indeed. If you just tuned in, locked us in. Dr. Davidson is with me every Sunday. And Dr. Davidson, I'll turn this over to you. God is good. He's my God, your God, everybody God. It's on you, sir.
1: Yes, sir. Yes, sir. Maestro, so delighted to be with you once again. Each and every Sunday, it's a joy to be able to share this time with you and with our listeners. Man, I am just excited that the Lord woke us up to see another day. And I want anyone who is looking for a church, if you're new to town, if you're in town, if you've been in town, if you're over town, cross town, through town, I don't care. I want you to join us here at the New Mount Island Baptist Church at 400 Northwest 9th Avenue, Fort Lauderdale, Florida at 8 o'clock a.m. and 10:45 a.m. We would love to have you if you were just searching and been praying and you just got up this morning and wanted to go to worship. You didn't have anywhere, nowhere in mind, just didn't know. I hope you're listening so that you can know you're welcome here. 400 Northwest 9th Avenue, Fort Lauderdale, Florida, 8 o'clock a.m., 10:45 a.m. And today, if you just don't feel like getting out of the bed and moving, you can join us online, www.mountolive.org, Facebook or YouTube, and you can join us here at the New Mount Olive Baptist Church. I'm talking about open doors and opposition. 1 Corinthians chapter 16, verses 8 and 9. And Paul said that God had opened this wide door for effective service, but he says there are many adversaries. And I want us to know that every time God opens a door, it does not mean that life is going to be easy. It does not mean that the pathway is going to be smooth. But if God opens the door, you can be assured that if God opens the door, God knows how to keep you. You just have to have enough faith to walk through that door. But know that many times on the other side of the door will be adversity, adversaries, opposition. But if God opened the door, he's already on the other side and he's already able to see you through whatever. So it doesn't mean, Mike, so many times we got to open a door, then some opposition will come. We'll say, well, it's my time to go. I got to leave. It's tough. Many times in the most difficult times, that's when we have to lock in and anchor down, because that oftentimes means God is working in ways unimaginable. And we've got to stay the course, stay persistent, and watch God work.
0: You better get to my island, going east to west, north and south. Like you say, over town, round town, in town. Come on.
1: That's it.

0: James Fortune said, I am. 7:25 this morning, you just locked in to us. Joining me every Sunday, Dr. Marcus Davidson on the New Mile of the Baptist Church. Good morning, sir, again. How you doing?
1: Good morning to you, my brother, and good morning to all of our listeners.
0: It's all about I am. Dr. Davidson, share with our listening audience who missed it. What are you going to be ministering about today?
1: 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And my show today is the first Sunday, and I want to encourage all of our listeners, get ready for our Koinonia worship. So get your bread and your wine prepared, the elements, so that we can go to the Lord's table together. We'll do that in just a little while. Excited about that. Just excited to see another day. Grateful that God has allowed us to wake up to a brand new day.

0: John Legend also. 7:38 this morning. And now I turn it over to Marcus Davidson. This over to you, sir.
1: Thank you so much, Maestro. Again, I appreciate this opportunity to be with you today, as always. Maestro, want to share with you that on and with our listeners on Saturday, August the 15th, from 3 until 7 p.m., here at the New Mount Olive Baptist Church, we will have Joyful Noise, this block party. We're going to have this Joyful Noise block party, man. When I tell you, it's going to be a phenomenal time. And I'm so excited to be working with Mount Bethel, Mount Hermon, AME Church, St. John in Boynton, Florida, East Coast Baptist Association. And it is going to be the biggest Christian block party that South Florida has seen. We're going to have vendors, food trucks, music, and the admission is free. So we want everyone to join, and we'll hear more about it in the days to come. But my show, that is going to be August the 15th. Also, our marriage ministry will be collaborating with community-based connections to present a couples conversation on Friday, August the 28th at 7 p.m. here at the New Mount Olive Baptist Church. We're excited about the time we are going to have to strengthen our couples, married couples, those who are considering getting married and they're thinking about marriage. It's going to be a great time to come and to share. We'll have child care provided, refreshments available. We just ask you to register at mountolive.org. Please mark your calendars for August the 28th at 7 p.m. Also, finally, Maestro, we're going to have a community wellness fair on Saturday, August the 29th from 10 until 1. We're going to have health screenings to include blood pressure, glucose, BMI, vision, and so much more. So we are excited about everyone coming out in our community so that we can be healthy and live well. My show today is the first Sunday. And on the first Sunday, it's our Koinonia worship. And I am so excited that we've come to this moment. And as we've come to this moment, we're reminded that this moment helps us reflect on the fact that God loved us so much so that he sent his son Jesus Christ to die on the cross for our sins. And as we come to this table, we come to this table reflecting on the grace of God, the love of God, the mercy of God. We look back at what God has done. And also we look now how God is continually keeping us. And my show, we look ahead at what is to come, that he's going to return unto us and receive us unto himself. And I'm excited as we come to this table, just as a reminder of God's faithfulness, God's love for us. And in the midst of the time we live, my show, coming to this table is even more of an encouragement, because it's a constant reminder of the love that God has for us, God has always had for us, and God will forever have for us. So let's go to God in prayer. Gracious God, we come now to say thank you. We thank you, Lord, for this day. We thank you for your blessings. We ask now, God, that you would forgive us of our sins and our trespasses against you. God, we pray that as we come to the Lord's table, this table today, that we would reflect on the grace that you've extended to us, the love that you share with us. And God, as we come to this table, help us to be reminded that you've sacrificed for us so that we could have eternal life. We thank you for your son, Jesus Christ, who died on the cross, who was buried in the tomb and raised the third day morning. God, we are grateful that we come to this table as a way of encouraging us to continue to persevere in the midst of all of the chaos and calamity in the world. God, we take this moment now to pray for our brother Maestro, who has given himself sacrificially to our community to make an impact and make a difference. God, we pray that you would continue to lift him and encourage him to keep changing lives for your glory. God, we pray for the CMG Miami family leadership, that they would continue to be an influence of positive change in our community. God, I pray for every church door that will be open today, that lives will be transformed when they hear the name of Jesus Christ. God, I pray for this world, for this nation, God, for leaders all over this land and country. God, we thank you for who you are. It's in the name of Jesus we pray, amen. Now let us eat together the emblem that represents his broken body. Now let us drink together the emblem that represents his shed blood. Amen. God bless. Miami.
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you, South Florida. Lily Doja, Bill Doja, Sivius Doja, good morning to you. Elevation Worshippers. 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

0: tell you to say is wait on him. Just wait on him. Trust in him. I know when you tell you have faith in God, you got to have faith in him. 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Now, better yet, you woke up this morning, didn't you? But be encouraged. Wait on him. Linda Hudson, good morning to you. And good morning to you, South Florida. 82 degrees on that side. Be encouraged while you wait. When the last time you seeked his face? 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
16: 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Morning.

Good morning to you and Patricia this morning. I know you're trusting because you're getting better. And he's healing you. Clipper Powell, Pastor Powell, good morning to you. I know you're trusting too. God will answer your prayer. You know, because he has authority over everything, over you, sickness, health, and disease. God is truly God Almighty. Aware worshipers, 8:22 this morning. I'll take you up to 9:09 when your food comes away. Do you trust in him? Do you believe in him? Do you have faith in him? 99 Jams.

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1: 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It's going to be a great time. 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

John Reddick on this one. All I gotta say is this: God is doing something right now. Just trust in Him. All the things that's going on to different cultures of people, sending them back. Trust me. God is in control, and God has total authority over everything, everybody. We got to trust Him. Sometimes we sit there and wonder why these things are happening. It has to happen because we need to understand who God is. When you learn how to surrender yourself to God, you'll turn it around. And He is going to turn it around. No man is larger than God. No man is bigger than God. He will turn it truly around. And one thing I know, God is a man of His word. I leave you with this nugget. This nugget here goes like this. It's simple. I am, and I am blessed. I am loved. I'm valuable. I'm capable. I will repeat it again. I am blessed, I am loved, I'm valuable, I'm capable, because I have God in my life. Have a beautiful day and be blessed.

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99 Jams. Inspiration yours. That's music from James Fortune. It's called I Am. I am that I am. Always, always keep God first. Very blessed Sunday morning to you. I'm Wendell Ford, and thank you so much for joining us here on 99 Jams. My brothers and sisters, enjoy your beautiful, blessed day. Here's Brian Courtney Wilson.

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Again, that's 866-991-5269. Here's Lamar Campbell and Spirit of Praise. It's called More Than Anything.

yes. 99 Jams. Inspiration Yours. That's featured from Tasha Cobbs. Leonard, it's called Do It Anyway. Walk by faith, not by sight. Here's J.J. Harrison. This is called No Reason to Fear. 99 Jams. Inspirationally Yours.

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talk about a message in the music. That's Jonathan McReynolds and Pastor Marvin Winans. It's called Able. Yes, my brother. Yes, my sister. God is able to bless us more than we could have ever imagined. We all can think back on a time when you said to yourself, man, what in the world is going on? But I remind you, trust God. Trust God. Keep the faith. Here's Travis Greene.

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Let's get our praise on, family.

99 Jams. Inspiration yours. That's Tamla Mann and the fellas. It's called Help Me. Everybody needs some help every now and then. And if you don't think you need it, just keep living. Time is coming. Somebody remember when you couldn't even hardly put gas in your car. Somebody couldn't pay the rent or the mortgage. Somebody didn't have much food to eat. But God was there. Always. My brothers, my sisters. Remember Isaiah 26:3. You will keep in perfect peace all who trust in you. All who thoughts are fixed on you. Always, always trust God. Good Sunday morning to you. I'm Wendell Ford, and I thank you so much for joining me here on 99 Jams. Remember, this is the day God has blessed you with, but it is up to you, you, my brother, you, my sister, to enjoy it. God bless you. Here's Donnie McClurkin. This is called Better After a While. That's right. Tough times don't last always. 99 Jams, inspirationally yours.

Jam Jams. I know somebody's singing this song. That's Javonte Page, and it's called Always, Always Trust God. Good morning to you, Wendell Ford. Thank you for jumping on 99 Jams. Of course, the request line is open at 866-991-5269. Again, that's 866-991-5269. Here's music from Tasha Cobbs, Leonard, and John Legend. It's called Church.

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We work it out. 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God, work it out. 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

99 Jams, Inspiration Yo. That's music from Todd Tribbett. It's called Work It Out. Yes, God is able. Very blessed Sunday morning to you, Wendell Ford, and thank you so much for joining us on 99 Jams, celebrating birthdays. Happy birthday wish going out to Bobette Mitchell. Also, twins Mally Graham and Hallie Hanner. Happy birthday and birthday wish for Anaya Lindsay. Also, Katia Sabea. Happy birthday to you all. May God continue to bless you. Here's Nashville Life with My God. Come on.

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1: Got my main man Oscar representing Lottie Hill. 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

jams. Inspiration Yours, that's music from Blanca and Jacqueline Carr. It's called New Day. Well, that's exactly what it is. Yesterday is gone. Today is here. And we don't know what the future holds.

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You must know that. 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

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Inspiration Yours, that's Brian Courtney Wilson. It's called Always Peace. I read a bumper sticker one time that said, if you can read this, thank a teacher. 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To our teachers, sometimes you probably feel you're not appreciated. And in my opinion, definitely underpaid. 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Good morning to you, and thank you so much for joining us on 99 Jams. My brother.

99 Jams. Inspiration Yours. That's music from Ricky Dillon. New Generation. It's called Amazing. Want to say happy birthday to my nephew, Miles Ford. Happy birthday, young man. So proud of you. Much love to you always. My brothers, my sisters, let nothing separate you from the love of God. Be good to everybody, but spend as much time as you can with those that's good to you, because your time is something we can never, never get back. Make sure you tell somebody you love them today. Show them that you love them. Be a blessing in any kind of way you can. I'm Wendell Ford, and thank you for joining me here on 99 Jams. Remember, always keep the faith, never give up hope, and continue to love. May the peace

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Just believe.

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4: You and your feelings? All right. Kalani featuring Usher. Shoulda never.

Miami, last night it was indeed a motion party, okay? 99 Jams, Miami's number one for hip-hop and R&B. It's Brandy Troop, that girl. Happy Sunday. Last night, Ball Greasy put on for the city, and we're going to talk about it in 4 minutes. Here's Lil Uzi Vert, what you saying?

0: 99 Jams. Miami's number one for hip-hop and R&B is Brandy Troop, that girl. Happy Sunday, South Florida. God is good all the time, God is good. Okay, don't you forget it. Hello, August. It is a new month, South Florida. It's also my birthday month. We have to make this one count, all right? And you know, someone who's definitely already racking up wins this month, Ball Greasy. Last night was his symphony orchestra. When I tell you, if there was ever any doubt that he's a star, if you were in the building last night, you know for a fact he definitely is one. The stage presence, the catalog, the respect that he has for his fans and vice versa. Oh, and ladies, if you're wondering if he was looking good, he was. Nice tailor red suit, braids fresh. All the ladies were going crazy, okay? Yeah, all the bays. But you know, something else that was special about the show, he brought out Dade County legends. Iceberg, they performed together. You know, everybody went up when Berg hit the stage. Trick Daddy, Busta Free, Case 100, Mike Smith, and Mike was clean too, South Florida. All right. Greasy even brought out Jim Jones. Just overall, the night was special, Miami. We got to run that one back. We have to run it back. Shout out Space Jenkins. Shout out to Ball Greasy. He truly deserves it all right? South Florida, I'm going to be in the building till 4 today. We're going to take us a break, but I'm back with Young Jock on the other side. Don't change that station. It's 99 Jams.
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0: Tim's did her thing on that one. What you need. It be like that sometimes, you know. 99 Jams, Miami's number one for hip-hop and R&B. We throwing it back to 2008. Here's Usher, Love in this club.
1: Where we at, Polo?

G Herbo went legit. By the way, G Herbo is in the city. He'll be at Live tonight. What up, Herbo? 99 Jams. Miami's number one for hip-hop and R&B. I have the details for the next Jams Back to School Backpack Tour coming up. Nothing too crazy, not too long of a wait. Just about 5 more minutes. Here's Jacquees at the club.

Yeah, pop that thing. It is the weekend, South Florida. 99 Jams, Miami's number one for hip-hop and R&B. Brandy Troop, that girl. Yes, yes.

0: Hercules will be out there. Now, we do recommend that you come early, okay, for your free backpack while supplies last. Let me give you that address, 160 Northwest 170th Street. This is in North Miami Beach. Again, that's 160 Northwest 170th Street. We want to make sure the kiddos are prepared to have a successful school year, and we need Dayton Broward to continue being A-rated districts, okay? We're going to take us a break. Beyonce on the other side. Don't change that station. It's 99 Jams.
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0: Beyonce stopped the world with that album. I know that's right. 99 Jams. Miami's number one for hip-hop and R&B. South Florida Rod Wave will be here November 14th for that Don't Look Down tour. Here he is with 25. It's the People Station, 99 Jams.
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1: 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Huh, that sounds so rich. 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

99 Jams. My name is number one for hip-hop and R&B. It's Brandy Troop, that girl. And it's a restful Sunday, South Florida. It's almost time for the kids to head back to school. But I gotta let you know what 9 Miami-Dade schools won't be reopening this upcoming school year. Give me about 6 minutes. Here's Gunna, WGFT.

0: Happy belated birthday to Glorilla. She turned 27 this past week. I know you probably saw her birthday pics on a gram. Clearly, my girl has been in the gym. 99 Jams, Miami's number one for hip-hop and R&B. It's Brandy Troop, that girl. In South Florida, you know, it's almost time for the kids to go back to school. But you know, 9 Miami-Dade schools won't be reopening this school year because of a decline in enrollment. So let's start with the elementary schools. Parkway, Rainbow Park, Lenora B. Smith, Phyllis Wheatley, Pine Villa, and Robert Russell Moten. They will be closed. And in terms of middle school, Mandarin Lakes K-8, Miami Springs Middle, and Richmond Heights Middle. So the cause of enrollment decline is for a few reasons. You know, the cost of living here in South Florida has caused families to have to move away. There's been a drop in international immigrant students. And also, a lot of families are shifting to private schools. So budgets are tightening for the Miami-Dade School District. But you know, Broward has also been on the decline. Broward has lost nearly 10,000 students and 6 campuses will be closing. So things are shifting here in South Florida. But, you know, despite it all, we just want the kids to be successful this school year. So parents, make sure you are doing your part, okay? We're going to take us a break. Got Nicki Minaj. She going to do it on them. Don't change that station. Keep it locked. It's 99 Jams.
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0: Where else can you get two chicken breasts with white rice and black beans for only $9.99? Pollo Tropical, the two boneless chicken breast platter packed with 77 grams of protein for $9.99. Pollo Tropical.
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Here's Ray J, One Wish. It's the People Station, 99 Gems.

0: in there. Hey, song of the summer. Shout out to the home team, Young Miami, 99 Jams. Miami's number one for hip-hop and R&B. It's Brandi True with That Girl. And speaking of home team, the baddest, the queen of Miami, the diamond princess, all that, Miss Pullover herself. Oh, she's stopping by for Jams Live Thursday, August 13th with DJ Nasty. Yes, yes, it's true. We going all the way up. As a matter of fact, so up, we're going to be inside the Honda of South Miami Penthouse Performance Studios for Jams Live. It's going to be a great time. We're going to find out what Trina has been up to, what's going on with her. You know, she's been working on a movie. She's executive producing. You know, she's a busy lady. So we're going to find out everything that's going on. If you're trying to be on the VIP guest list, call me up right now, 866-991-5269.
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0: 99 Jams, Miami's number one for hip-hop and R&B, Brandy Troop, that girl. I gotta put somebody on the Jams Live guest list to see the baddest Trina. Who's this? Where you calling from?
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1: Okay, thank you. Yes, that's my girl.
0: Absolutely, that's my girl too. Okay, wait. Since that's both of our girls, you know you gotta tell me what's your favorite Trina song?
2: Oh my, all of them.
0: Okay, but give me one. Give me one.
2: Oh my God. Okay, we'll go with the baddest. The baddest. But I like all of them.
0: Girl, you know, it's something when the baddest come on. It's like, can't nobody in this world touch you. You know what I'm saying?
2: Yes.
0: It don't matter.
2: You're untouchable.
0: Yes. You look in the mirror, it's like, excuse me, what?
2: Right.
0: Oh,
2: right.
0: Okay. Yes, Crystal, it's going up, girly. Thursday, August 13th. She's going to be hanging out with DJ Nasty. You know, she has her community event coming up for Trina Day. So that's going to be special. Go ahead and let the city know what station is hooking you up.
2: The one and only.

Kim's What You Need. My girl did her thing on that one. 99 Jams. Miami's number one for hip-hop and R&B. It's Brandy True, that girl. Happy Sunday. Gonna tell you about tomorrow's Jam Back to School Backpack Stop. Don't worry. Like T.I. say, I'm gonna let you know. Here he is right here on the People's Station.

0: Boss Man D-Lo, Shake That. It is the weekend, 99 Jams. Miami's number one for hip-hop and R&B. It's Brandy Troop, That Girl, and yes, Sunday. A little gray outside, but you know what? God is still good. And it's almost time for the kids to go back to school on August 4th. That's Tuesday. The City of North Miami Back to School Blog Party at Mocha Plaza is going down. And yes, it's going to be a great time. There's going to be free school supplies and free backpacks. And get this, of course, the North Miami Monster, my brother, DJ Lucky C, will be out there supplying the vibes. It's going to be a great time. This is from 4 p.m. to 7. Let me give you the address, 770 Northeast 125th Street. That's out in North Miami. So pull up for the back-to-school block party. It's definitely going to be a vibe. South Florida, anything that you want to hear, just call me up. 866-991-5269.
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8: Little mama, you know you think it's, you know what I'm saying? 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Worry about them really though. I'm just looking at you. You know,

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Happy birthday to Tamara from Plantation. She said that she's doing a game night at her house with her man and friends. I know that's right. Take it easy on the Don Julio birthday, girl. 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
1: 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I know it's wrong.

0: be here in South Florida November 14th and 15th for his Don't Look Down Tour. 99 Jams, Miami's number one for hip-hop and R&B. Got your tickets to the Orange Blossom Classic in just 6 minutes. Stay close. Here's J. Cole.
1: Got me up all night. All I'm singing is love songs. She got me up all night.

0: Speaking of residuals, you know, Chris Brown has been ordered to pay his former housekeeper $13 million for his dog attacking her, and he's currently working on trying to get a new trial. Sheesh, $13 million. 99 Jams, Miami's number one for hip-hop and R&B, Brandy Troop, that girl. And yes, South Florida is real big Labor Day weekend out at Hard Rock Stadium for the Orange Blossom Classic. I'm talking those FAMU Rattlers. South Carolina State University Bulldogs is all about HBCU pride. It's going to be a great time, and yeah, the Marching 100, they ready to do their thing too, okay? Not only is it a football game, it's showtime for the Marching 100. South Florida, you trying to be outside for the Orange Blossom Classic? You already know what to do. 866-991-5269. Look, the phone is already ringing. Call me.
1: Wake up. 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

0: in R&B is Brandy Troop, that girl. Got your tickets to the Orange Blossom Classic. Who's this? Where you calling from?
1: William.
0: Will, where you calling from?
1: Miami.
0: Oh, the 305. Will, I got good news. You're going to be outside for that Orange Blossom Classic. You calling number 9.
1: Oh, thank you.
0: You are so welcome. Congratulations, Will. It's all about those FAMU Rattlers and South Carolina State University Bulldogs. HBCU Pride is outside. September 6th, Hard Rock Stadium. Who you rooting for?
1: FAMU.
0: Uh-oh. Rattler coming through that orange and green.
1: Yes, ma'am.
0: I know, that's right. Well, go ahead and let the city know what station is hooking you up and got you outside for the Orange Blossom Classic.
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1: 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Huh, that sounds so rich. 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
2: 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That's when I knew that your heart was scarring. 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

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Might be number one for hip-hop and R&B. Brandi Troop, that girl. It's Sunday. And you know it's a special day today. A day that honors someone that's always in your corner. I'll tell you more in about 6 minutes. Here's a throwback. 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

0: Drake, H-Faze, 99 Jams, Miami's number one for hip-hop and R&B, Brandy True, that girl. In South Florida, you probably didn't know this, but it's National Sister Day. Yeah. Shout out to all the sisters. You know, a sister's a lifelong best friend that you can't shake even if you wanted to. Now, I don't have any sisters, but I am a sister. I have an older brother. Maybe I need to call him and tell him to sell me some money since it's National Sisters Day. You know, a sister is someone special. Just always someone that's in your corner no matter what. And you know, also something I do have, South Florida. I do what's called sister cousins. It's cousins that were raised so close and we have such a strong bond. It's more like we're sisters than cousins, but it's way too many for me to sit here and try and name South Florida. You know I have a big family. I tell you that all the time. But anyway, shout out to all the sisters, the blood sisters, the friend sisters, sister-in-law, stepsisters, god sisters, and my favorite, the sister cousins, okay? I'm in the building for about another 45 minutes or so, South Florida. So any shout-outs, requests, call me up, all right? 866-991-5269.
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0: friend. Ooh. 99 Jams, Miami's number one for hip-hop and R&B. Taking shout-outs. Who's this?
1: Hi, my name is Yanni. I just want to give a shout-out to my sister. She's the best sister in this whole world. Like, her name is Yaelin. And I also want to shout-out her Instagram, naturally.yg, because she does hair in Florida. So if anyone want to give her, like, a look, they should book for sure.
0: Lou, go ahead with your shout-out.
2: It's Lou from Broward, man. I just want to shout-out the Pompano Eagles. We got our first game this weekend at Boynton.
0: Shout-out to those Pompano Eagles. Put on for the city. Who's this?
3: It's Zai from Miami. I'm turning 25 today.
0: Big Zai on the check-in. Zai, what you got going on for your B-Day, girly?
3: I just got off the yacht, baby. I'm lit. Sweet turning up.
0: I know that's right. You sound like you lit. Shout out to all the August birthdays in the city. Brandy Troop, that girl is August 6th, so you know it's up. Let's get back into the vibes here, SZA Saturn.

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0: 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This is 99 Jams.

yeah, it's a motion party. You know it's really going to be a motion party? The Jamaican Independence Celebration that's coming up. I'm going to tell you more about that in 6 minutes. It's 99 Jams. Mine is number one for hip-hop and R&B. Let's slow things down just a little bit. Let you catch your breath. Here's Bad Gal Riri with Love on a Brain. You already know what it is. 99 Jams.

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1: 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Do it one time.
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3: Uh-huh.
2: If you didn't know, this the crib. Miami-Dade County. Shout out to DJ Uncle Al,
3: yeah.
2: Uncle Luke,
3: yeah.
2: T-Double-D,
3: yeah.
2: JT Money,
3: yeah.
2: The Diamond Princess,
3: woo.
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3: woo.
2: Shout out to Prince Raheem.
3: Yeah.
2: Hey, yo, this what Miami sound

0: do it one time. I ain't gonna lie to you, Miami. I'm out here in the studio dancing. So excuse me if I sound a little winded. I was having flashbacks of Goombe. Shout out to Coconut Grove. That Coconut Grove reunion went down yesterday. And it was definitely something special. 99 Jams, Miami's number one for hip-hop and R&B. Brandi Troupe, that girl. South Florida, I got your tickets to the 64th annual Jamaican Independence Celebration going down Saturday, August 8th at the Lauderhill Performing Arts Center. Wagwan, you ready to turn up? 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
2: 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Ashley, what's up, baby?
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2: Ashley, today is your day. 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Question number one. Sin City is the nickname of what city?
3: Las Vegas.
2: What's the fifth month of the year?
3: May.
2: Ashley, guess what, girl? You just won $1,000! You said that you had a rough Christmas Eve. I hope today is a whole lot better for you, baby.
3: This is, like, so great. I ain't go home for Christmas, so this is, like, a great gift to my

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0: hip-hop and R&B, Brandy Troop, that girl, got your tickets to the 64th Annual Jamaican Independence Celebration. Who's this?
1: This is Jeremy. I'm calling from Miami Gardens.
0: Jeremy from Miami Gardens. You calling number 9. You're going to be outside for the 64th Annual Jamaican Independence Celebration.
1: Okay.
0: Yeah, Jeremy is going up Saturday, August 8th, Lauderhill Performing Arts Center. You are going to live your best life.
1: Okay, I like it.
0: Who you planning on taking out there with you?
1: I'm taking my son.
0: Oh, I know that's right. That's going to be a nice father and son outing.
1: Yeah.
0: Well, Jay, go ahead and say it loud and proud. That station that's hooking you up.
1: 99 Jam.
0: It's going to be litty the whole month of August. Let me tell you now, South Florida. And you know, Brandy Troop, that girl's birthday is on Thursday, all right? So show me some love on the gram this week. Shout out to all the August birthdays. I'm about to head out and go home and relax and watch me a good movie, maybe Love Jones or something like that. But I want you to do the same. Have a restful Sunday. Be safe. Many blessings.

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1: Spread them cheeks, let me see that. 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
3: 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All right, Kalani featuring Usher. Shoulda never.

0: That song, Kehlani and Usher's Caution and Ever, right here at 99 Jams, Miami's number one for hip-hop and R&B. Krissy Cash hanging out with you on this Sunday in Miami. You know we all about the crib, right? Well, the queen of the crib, Trina, is coming to Jams Live with DJ Nasty. It's going down Thursday, August 13th, live inside our Honda of South Miami Penthouse Performance Studio. And if you and a guest want to get on my guest list, when you hear Kendrick Lamar, be calling the number 9-866-991-JAMZ, and I'm hooking you up. 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

0: Williams. Who's this?
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0: Where you calling from?
1: I'm calling from Miami.
0: Shout out to the 305. Do you love you some Trina?
1: Yes, I do.
0: Well, congratulations, because you calling number 9.
1: Thank you.
0: You're so welcome. You're going to be hanging out with DJ Nasty and Trina live inside our Honda of South Miami penthouse performance studio. It's going down Thursday, August 13th. Now, Mata, let everyone know, what's that station that plays the most music and has the most free tickets to hang out with Trina?
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0: 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It's Kristen Cash, 99 Jams, Miami's number one for hip-hop and R&B. 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Studio time. And more? Yeah, because that's what we do. It's the People Station. Coming up, Miami, I got a chance for someone to go to the 64th annual Jamaican Independence Day celebration. So don't go anywhere. It's Kristen Cash on 99 Jams.
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0: 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And I know you want to be there. So if you do want to be there, I'm looking for call number 9 when you hear Future. 866-991-JAMZ. 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

0: Join us for an unforgettable evening of culture, music, and national pride. The 64th Jamaican Independence Celebration. 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Featuring the Queen of Reggae, Marcia Griffin. Marcia Griffin. The King of the Dance Hall, the legendary Beat 'Em Up.
1: I'm drinking rum and red.
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2: Let it clap, let it clap. Ride this, or you sit on my lap. 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

artist out of the Nigeria's Miami's number one for hip hop and R&B. It's Kristen Cash, and the winning weekend continues. Miami, coming up, I'm gonna tell you how you can win these tickets to the Orange Blossom Classic. Right now, let's throw it back to Nelly and Kelly out of the Nigeria's.

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0: That's Drake. Good afternoon, GS. My music one for hip hop and R&B. Kristen Cash. And as promised, Miami. I know you want to be outside Labor Day weekend. Well, I got the perfect plans for you. I'm talking about the Orange Blossom Classic going down Sunday, September 6th, right here in Miami at the Hard Rock Stadium. You know it's where community, culture, and HBCU pride collide. And of course, the big football game is FAMU, the Rattlers, and the South Carolina State University Bulldogs. And call the number 9 when you hear Lil Baby. Hit my line, 866-991-JAMZ. 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
1: 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She make the people say, yeah. 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

0: And RV, Kristen Cash. And you know, I got to say shout out to Greasy one time for shutting it down. His sold out orchestra show last night in Miramar. He brought the whole city out. I'm talking about Trick Daddy Dallas. He had Mike Smith, Iceberg, Legendary. And he even had Jim Jones out performing my favorite song. So shout out to him. Miami, don't forget, 7 o'clock every Sunday. It's the Streets Takeover with Young Jock. So don't go anywhere. It's 99 Jams.
1: 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Miami is waking up with the Morning Hustle featuring L'Oreal, Kyle Santilli, and Alton Walker.
0: I wake up with them
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4: You're right.
3: Who was the president of the United States during the American Civil War?
4: Lincoln.
3: Yeah. Come on now. Yes, so what happened?
5: $1,000 right now.
6: Y'all gave him number two?
3: What's number two?
7: 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I ain't gonna lie to you now.
3: It's because he say Ara?
7: Yeah. That's not the...
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3: Oh, did he? 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
6: Okay, all right. I thought he said F-O-R-S. I ain't know.
3: Nah.
7: Hey.
3: The Aura had the E in it.
6: Let him get that Aura.
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My music one for hip-hop and R&B, Krista Cash. And yeah, it's time for me to get up out of here in Miami. 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
4: Hey, check gang. 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

0: me any place on the map, cause I'm him. Never chase bread, chase the vision. 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Falling hard on another hemisphere. Somebody tell them people Mr. Hem is here.
1: Whoa, whoa, whoa, whoa, whoa, whoa.
0: Mr. Hem is here.
1: Whoa, whoa, whoa, whoa, whoa, whoa.
0: Mr. Hem.
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3: We got to get into this interesting little situation, Miss
4: Shanika. Sure.
3: I love to talk about it. Tuskegee University's president announces new professional dress code.
2: Okay.
3: And this comes with the banning of bonnets, do-rags, and slippers.
2: Thank you, Jesus.
3: Now, to see these comments will send you into an outrage. Because there's so many people who are upset. So many people defending this, like, you should be able to wear whatever. Yeah, in your own house. In your own personal space. But anything that's called a university, a institution, a school, get your ass up and come out like you got some sense.
2: That's
3: I'm just
2: right.
3: For that. I'm the way I was raised, you could say what you want. Say, oh, it's new day and day, whatever. You can't come nowhere where I'm being paid to work. I got to come to work professional. I got to be here. I'm under policies. I can't do this. I can't do that. But you think because you pay a tuition that you could come dressed like anything?
2: No.
3: Like you just got out of the bed? I'm offended as a student if I'm putting my all into trying to, you know, be a better person in life or whatever. You know.
4: And you, boy, imagine me getting dressed up every day to go to class.
3: And then you come sitting next to me like
4: and
3: that.
4: Do 4 years and can't get a job after I graduate. Boy,
2: that,
4: stop.
2: Yeah, because you're lazy
4: behavior.
2: I don't
4: got time for that.
3: You don't got time for what? It sounds like you're just dismissing the whole concept of college
4: The whole concept of college. And big shout out to the people that do have to go and, you know, hire their education. Kudos to you guys. And I do understand the whole dress code aspect of things. But a lot of these professions, a lot of these people go to school and then they end up working from home.
3: Well, first and foremost.
4: Like, I'm just saying. Like,
3: that's cool and all, but
4: the norm of life is just different, my dude.
3: A lot of people go their whole life working and only to die. Okay? Let's not negate what we're talking about. You taking it to, like, forget college. I'm talking about the dress code. Do y'all agree with this university's new dress code policy? Call us up. I want to hear from y'all.
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1: You is tripping.
2: I know.
1: We are talking about Tuskegee University's president announcing this new professional dress code, banning bonnets, durags, and slippers. And as we're talking about that, you completely pushed the conversation to, well, imagine going to a university for 4 years only to get out and not get a job.
2: The only part I didn't add was imagine me paying you to go to school.
3: That sounds crazy. That sounds
2: imagine me paying you so you can tell me what I need to wear to school.
1: Okay.
3: You know what that sounds like?
2: What?
3: That sounds like somebody who got on a bunny and slides.
1: Yeah.
3: Because that sounds
2: extra your hair
3: girl.
2: Is green
3: girl.
2: And you 50.
3: Your hairline
2: what
3: is the
2: we
3: same
2: talking
3: as mine
2: about?
3: When you don't do it. Please be quiet. Listen, let me tell you something. I hate to see a woman in a bonnet. I hate to see a woman in flip-flops, especially at the mall, at the airport, all around town. It's a bonnet and flip-flops for the house. My mama always said, ooh, little girl got on them flip-flops and bonnet. And now they wear the slides and bonnet. And it's a style. It
1: okay.
3: ain't the style. It makes a little ghetto.
1: So I have a very transparent moment. I'm going to get to it. I'm going to share it quickly. Of course, I'm an entertainer, so I'm always being booked at colleges and universities.
3: Mm-hmm.
1: And it got to a point where I was doing so many universities, I was like, man, these kids want to see you fresh. But then when I'm going, that's how they was dressing. So me and my baby brother, Tuck, we started getting the pajamas from Walmart with all the Stewie characters, and they loved it. And I called myself going to come to my girlfriend at the time, mama house.
3: Put some pajamas on.
1: And she said, sir, you are not finna walk in my mama house with no damn pajamas on and them slides.
2: That sound like me.
1: And I looked, and I was like, I mean, but it's just it's a thing.
2: Yeah.
1: I got on clothes. She said, not with your stuff moving around. And I was like, you know what, you're right. And I went to put some clothes on. So I feel like it's appropriate. Y'all need to clean it up. I want to ask our listeners, do you agree with Tuskegee University's new dress code policy?

0: shorty.
1: Talking about Tuskegee University's president announcing this new professional dress code, banning bunnets, do-rags, and slippers. Do you agree with this new dress code policy?
2: I agree 100%. Having my kids graduate from college, two more on the way, college is not an atmosphere that's going to get you a job. It teaches you, and it prepares you for the world. Mm-hmm. And if we don't put things in place so that they can learn how to get ready, then they're always going to be behind. I think with Ms. Shanika, you condone it by telling them it's okay, but really, for them to go out there in this world and compete how we need them to compete, they have to know how to dress.
1: Do you agree with Tuskegee University's new dress code policy?
3: Yes, most definitely, man, because, I mean, just growing up earlier, it was dress for success. Mm-hmm. Now it's like they dress for some sex. So now they gotta clean that up.
1: Dress for the men.
4: What you got on right now? You going to work?
3: Yeah, I got on work clothes.
4: What's your work clothes?
3: What I got on.
5: Oh, yeah, this is number 13. This is the Streets Weekend Countdown.
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0: now listening to the Day Dilemma.
1: You got a dilemma, they got a dilemma, which means we have a dilemma. It's the Day Dilemma. Your own, who's on the line?
2: Hey, what's going on, Raymond? I just need a little bit of assistance, man. So basically, me and my girl have been going out about 6 or 7 months, right? So she's been telling me that she wants to do something special because we just moved in together. Now, I already know that she can't cook. I have not told her how I feel about her cooking. Honestly, I'm already knowing it's a bad idea, but I just don't know how to basically play off and say to her, like, hey, I don't think that's a good idea, or no, you can't cook, or, but I'm trying to figure out how to stop that because my mom, my whole family, on my mother's side, they all cook. And I feel like when they taste her food, it's going to be,
3: ooh,
2: yeah, all bad.
3: What do your family talk about people?
2: Absolutely. They church going folks. Yeah, so I just need you guys to kind of try to help me out as far as, like, come up with an alternate solution or maybe in a nice way, let her know, like, your food isn't, like, all the way there, because I've been going, like, 6 months eating this food, by the way.
3: Ooh, so you just stomach it.
2: Yeah, man. Sometimes the food be undercooked. You can give her a cookbook and the cookbook will get burnt. You know what I'm saying? That's how bad of a cook she, you know, she really can't cook at all.
1: All right, Raymond, put your phone on mute. We're going to see if we can get Chelsea on the line and we'll tell you when it's time. All right.
2: All right.
1: Yeah, he should have been ahead and did that and told her, don't let nobody play into that thing and it's going to be all good when you know it ain't.
4: Hello?
1: May I speak with Chelsea, please?
4: Hi, hi. I'm Chelsea.
1: Hey, Chelsea, how you doing?
4: I'm good.
3: Mm. Where you at? Where you at, in the kitchen?
4: Yeah, I'm in the kitchen. How you know?
3: I heard them pots and pans. What you domesticated,
4: yes,
3: young lady?
4: Yeah, actually. What's this?
1: Okay, so Chelsea, you there? I just hear a lot going on in your background.
4: Yes, I'm here.
1: Okay, you're on the phone with Young Job, Miss Shanika, shout out with Young. We have a segment on the show, Chelsea, called The Day Dilemma, and I think you might be in the midst of a dilemma.
4: Oh, really? What dilemma?
1: Y'all got plans for where y'all gonna eat at?
4: Oh, yes, me and my boyfriend, we're hosting at our house, and I get to cook for the entire family. I'm so excited. I'm trying to work things out right now.
5: Did you come up with this idea?
4: Yes. I love cooking, and I can't wait to cook for my boyfriend's whole family.
5: Okay, so did you, like, go to culinary school, or where did you learn how to cook?
4: Well, I'm a little self-taught, thinking about going to culinary school, because my boyfriend loves my cooking. Like,
5: really?
4: Really enjoys it. He boosts my head up. Sam is so good, you know, and I'm thinking about going ahead and taking that step.
3: Do you like your cooking?
4: Oh, yeah. I like it.
5: All right, Chelsea, we got Raymond on the phone, and we are talking about this big feast that you guys are going to have. And Raymond had to build up some courage to tell you something. Raymond?
4: Oh, why? Y'all want to come? The more the merrier.
1: Raymond, you there, boy?
2: Yeah, I'm here.
1: There your lady go. There, old Chelsea. Hey, Chelsea.
3: You trying to get us over there.
2: I actually called you guys because I thought you guys might kind of like help me with this one. But I mean, you know.
1: Yeah, we done did the hard part.
3: I tell her, Chelsea, all that good stuff that you said about him liking your food and you going to culinary school.
4: Raymond loves my cooking.
3: He hates it. He said he hates it.
2: No. Hey, how you doing, Chelsea?
4: You're like talking me right now. What's going on?
2: So I'm trying to find the nicest way to say that, that you might need just a little more practice with you. And I'm not saying it a bad way, because it's okay. You got like 25, 30 people coming over to the house. They not as nice as I am.
4: Baby, what you mean?
2: Sometimes you don't cook the food all. Like last time you cooked the burger, the cow still had some moo in it, babe.
3: Ooh.
4: I was trying to keep it juicy.
2: Maybe you should, like, you know, when you got some free time, like when my mom comes over, maybe she can come over a couple days early. Maybe she can come in the kitchen with you and kind of help you out a little bit, give you some of her recipes and everything. But I'm just saying,
4: you,
2: like,
4: you love my cooking.
2: I tolerate.
3: He loves you.
4: You always clear the entire plate. You eat it so fast, I don't even get to see you eat it.
3: Where?
2: Because I don't even see you eat it.
3: Don't go down.
2: Sometimes I don't eat it because I don't want
5: to. Hey, Raymond, hold on. Let me ask you some things. Raymond, okay, so Raymond, tell me one of her dishes that she cooks all the time.
2: She makes Alfredo all the time.
5: Alfredo, okay. So compared to other people's Alfredo, what does her Alfredo taste like?
2: The pasta don't be...
3: Pasta.
2: You know, yeah, like, you know, it'd be so hard. Like, you can hear,
5: so it's,
2: you know,
5: not completely done.
2: Yeah, like, you know, like you're eating chips.
5: Oh.
3: Okay.
5: That's crazy.
2: And then it sometimes be watery and
3: ooh, that's,
5: you know,
3: oh,
5: Lord. Ooh. Okay, so Raymond, let me ask you this. How come you didn't want to be real with her about her food? Because I'm not.
2: Because you hear how she sounds now. And, you know, when you love somebody, you just kind of like, you know.
3: You don't
5: but I ain't finna eat they nasty food. I don't give a damn. Damn, how much I love them. Yeah,
3: Bella's do that.
2: Let me get this one part out.
5: If you were Keith Lee, what would you rate her Alfredo?
4: Yeah.
2: If I rated a 10, if 10 was the lowest.
5: No, if 10 is the highest,
3: you got his zero answer. Do is the not lowest. Lead his
5: family
3: alone.
5: Well, you better
3: alone.
5: Stop playing with us.
3: Lead him alone, y'all. I mean, Chinese, she's...
1: Listen, this is what it's going to be, man. Your lady, the baby girl from Chelsea. They said.
2: Because everything else about you is perfect. It's just that you need a little more help.
5: But what would give somebody that can barely cook the audacity to want to cook dinner?
3: He almost had her
4: back.
5: Girl, baby, he said you can't.
2: I just want her to just put her pride down to the side and just understand that she's need a little more practice
4: with eating around here.
1: He wants to pass that responsibility on to another family member and not have you cooking for the family. Are you cool with that?
4: Yeah, I'm not cool with it at all. I don't even want to be with him anymore. Anybody that don't like my cooking mm-hmm. don't deserve me at all. And he's not the only person not satisfied with the eating around here.
1: It's bad for the interest of Bethune Law Firm. Y'all not gonna get this $100, man. Prayers up to y'all and y'all family, man. Hey, to our listeners, call us up. Can't wait to hear from you, boy. Ooh, wee. These day dilemmas, y'all getting worse and worse, I tell you.
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3: 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That random subscription you forgot about, definitely more. Here's something that isn't. Right now, Boost Mobile, get the iPhone 16e on us when you switch. That's right, an iPhone on us. 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
1: Let's get into this date dilemma, y'all. Things get tricky when you start involving family, especially when family meeting new family or yo, new extension of family. Let's just get into it. Raymond has been going out with Chelsea for about 6 months. And at this point, she says she would love to host dinner. And you know how it goes sometimes when you already know that ain't a good idea. Raymond says she can't cook. And his family on his mama's side, that's what they do. They throw down. Throw down. And he just really wanted to just stop her from hosting the dinner at the house because he feels that they will both be embarrassed by his family. And when you know your family, you know your family. Come, my family come and be like, what that is?
2: Man, let her get roasted one good time.
3: Yeah, she'll learn how to cook.
2: She go learn if it's Jot family. They don't care, boy.
1: Well, my auntie Andrea, I love her to death. That's one of my favorite aunties, my Uncle Tony's wife. And she would bring these dishes. I don't know what they would look like. Everybody would just roast her. But it took about... It took about 25 years for her to get them right. But they right.
2: She gonna call you.
1: They right. But what's y'all thoughts on this date dilemma?
4: Man, she sound like such a sweet lady. And she was so excited about cooking for the family. And her boo. And her boo just straight said her food is trash. And her thing started crying. It just was sad. It was really sad for her to feel like that. She said about the pasta was al dente. Nah, that pasta was crispy. French fries. Bless her heart. He just should have been honest with her a long time ago instead of scraping his plate and put it in the trash and make her think that he done cleaned his plate. You don't do that. Not if you love somebody, tell them the truth. Hell, I ain't the best cook. I've been told that. So I don't cook no more.
5: Jock, you know it's Mama Candy. Now, girlfriend sound like a whole damn ding-a-ling. Okay? Talking like that. I can't cook. You can't cook, girl, if the damn noodles hurt. I'm from Buffalo, New York. Let me tell y'all. Okay? We get down in the kitchen. I don't know where she came from, but she needs to go back with that whining. I wouldn't eat out of the house either. Hell, I love you, baby. Jock. Hey, Jock, tell Shorty, I love him. Go and get him, Shorty, and put ding-a-ling on the back line.
1: Tingling. Mama Candy, you too lit. That's what we need. You know what I'm saying? We want you to wake our listeners up.
3: I feel love to be
1: Mama
3: loved.
1: Mama Candy said, now, Jock, you know. When somebody said that, you know they finna cook.
3: Yeah.
1: Mama Candy was cooking. She's still over there. She in her night. She like this in the car right now, whipping her hand.
2: She done made Shorty day.
1: Yeah. Day. He finna be smiling.
2: I don't think she like me.
1: She really did miss you.
3: She's not at all.
2: No. It's all good.
3: You ain't got nothing good.
1: No mention of the...

She a baddie, so keep me motivated, keep her around. I can't lose my temper, my members need me now. Been people to move and people in the copying style. I've been making hella sacrifices this whole while.

trying. However I feel about it, it's just how I feel about it, you know what I'm saying? I ain't too much got to do no explaining what's going on. You know, I'm going on, you know what I mean? Man, who this for?